is melody? What good is music if it ain't possessing something sweet? Now it ain't the melody, and it ain't the music,

barely traded diamond rings. I was thinking maybe we get a dog instead of getting married, you know? What do you think?